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1: 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I'm doing things they ain't seen before. 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
0: It is cold and light. You need to take that flight. And the plane crashed.
1: Casi lo logra.
0: And he thought, well, isn't it
1: no manches,
0: nice?
1: Hasta Lion ya se fue.
0: Isn't it ironic?
1: ¿Qué pasa? La Atomic se está
0: Don't
1: costando.
0: You think? ¿Cómo dice?
1: It's ¡Matarie! Like... Las más pedidas cantadas por Nashla. Vamos a un corte, regresamos.